0: 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Fresh Night.
1: I heard what you said, just as I was tasting freedom. 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

till September. Cause music is my best friend. 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I want her to remember. Music is my best friend.

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Yes, all we care about is some party, keeping them good vibes in the air. 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

0: 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Let's do something. Let's make a bet. Cause I...
1: 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FM.

I tried to the top, I've been out of shape. 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I blasted off the planet, rock and cause catastrophe. And it matters more because I had it. Now I had, I thought about wreaking havoc on an opposition. Kind of shocking, they want to static with precision. I'm automatic. Quarterback, I ain't talking, second packet. Pack it up, I don't panic, better.

Welcome to a new episode of A State of Trance with a very special summer takeover. The set I've been saving for a special moment. We're going back to A State of Trance in Poland with my live set. Enjoy.

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Shall we ask Sasha back to the stage? 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
6: This week, I've got my set ready for you, recorded last month at Awakenings Festival. I closed out the second day of Area V, and as always, this festival never lets me down. Every year, it gets bigger and bigger without ever losing the unique vibe that only Awakenings know how to create. Music on the way from Charles D, Hilo, Lucy, Ella Brown, and myself. So let's get straight into it.

0: Okay, big thanks to Awakenings for yet another legendary event. Every year, this collaboration gets stronger and stronger, and I can't wait to be back for our next event together happening during AD. One last thing, head over to YouTube where we put together a short film for Awakenings, so check that out when you get a chance. That's all for now. Whatever you're up to, have a good one, and remember, Drum Code for life.
1: 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Fresh.

Welcome to a new episode of A State of Trance with a very special summer takeover. The set I've been saving for a special moment. We're going back to A State of Trance in Poland with my live set. 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

0: 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Maybe some. Until then, have a fabulous week. 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
1: Swallow your pride.

badder than. Anyway, we see them, we a bang pan another one. Boss up 4-5, Nanko 1, Remington. Any boy, this Balaton, them in a Kellington. Bad man, you know we vibes can done. 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